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1: 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I got stuck in Chicago the other day. 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
1: I don't know if I told you the story, Envy, but I wrote my first book in solitary. Mm-hmm. 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And the guy was like, man, this ain't Oprah. 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

New music is Pressure Babe with Jig Season right here on the Hottest High 103.9 93.9. I got that ASAP Rocky and Brent Faiyaz for you. Stay Here for Life. And that song just gives like chilling on a beach, relaxing. Yeah, it gives those vibes.

0: quick one, you dumb, narrow-minded motherfuckers out there. I am not a player. Listen to any of my shows, read any of my motherfucking stories, and you will see that I have never called myself a player. So some of you around here that's quote-unquote look up to me seem to feel that you're disappointed because I've taken this latest relationship step that I've taken. Let me tell y'all something. Young.
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0: Mike Will made it rooms right here on Hot 103.9, 93.9. And I got some rooms you want to be in next weekend. It's going down for the Columbia Black Expo at South Carolina State Fairgrounds, 10 a.m. to 5 p.m. And they got Jonathan Majors showing up, Megan Good Majors, Dawn Staley, Lance Gross, just to name a few, but there's plenty more on the lineup. A lot of vendors, some food trucks, and just a great opportunity to go out there and enjoy a lot of festive things going on. 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

0: It's Summer Walker, Heart of a Woman, right here on Hot 103.9, 93.9. And look, I wear my heart on my sleeve. I am a lover girl, but some of us just go too far. So Megan Thee Stallion, y'all know she had to break up with Klay Thompson, and now she canceled her whole show, like canceled the rest of the show dates. And then she was seen shortly afterwards outside driving the boat. Well, taking shots. I don't know. People get cheated on every day. But to quit your job is insane, but I guess she can do that. I can't do that. I got bills to pay still. I mean, calling off a day or two maybe to get mentally back right, or maybe a week. That's still pushing it because them bills ain't stopping. But I guess she can do that, like I said, because she got the money for it. But I was never letting a man get in the way of my bag. Ladies, if you're listening, don't let that man get in the way of your bag. Keep moving. Keep prospering. It's always better out there. We got more music on the way right here. It's hot.
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0: It's your number one choice for that hip-hop and R&B with your bestie, Kate and Mogul. 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It's only right. So your quote for today is, wealth starts with thinking beyond today. 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
5: But there's a difference between a gold digger and just somebody who wants somebody who's financially well off. So to answer the question, can men be gold diggers? Yes. All of these men that's out here dating, you know, these fat white women or these old, you know, 70-year-old, 80-year-old white women. You know what I mean? They doing it for the check. Yeah, they doing it for room and board.
3: You did something for some chicken wings one time, right?
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4: Where?
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check. 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

let's get the party started. See you at the bar, you was hardly talking. That's when I knew that your heart was scarring. 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This ain't Gucci, this is Prada, darling. 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
4: Nah, I couldn't tell that. 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
6: 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We're in Charlotte, North Carolina. 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
1: We in Charlotte, North Carolina. This is the Queen City. This is the Queen City. Charlotte, North Carolina. Every queen needs a king. I said every queen needs a king. Disco, tell them who we are. It's K-O-D, Charlotte. That's Disco Rick. I'm Akinelli. And how we once did in Miami, let's bring it to Charlotte. Let's go, Disco.
0: Ladies and gentlemen. Welcome to King of Diamonds, Charlotte, North Carolina. Let's go!
1: That's right, King of Diamonds coming to Charlotte, North Carolina as we invade the city.
0: King of Diamonds!
1: Excuse me as we interrupt your commercial to give you this King of Diamonds forecast. Hi, this is Mr. Dickerson out here, and King of Diamonds forecast, we're expecting a position of 69% chance of making it rain. Back to you, Disco.
0: K-O-D! Charlotte!
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8: We're in Charlotte, North Carolina. This is the Queen City. This is the Queen City. Charlotte, North Carolina. Every queen needs a king. I said every queen needs a king. Just go tell them who we are. It's K-O-B, Charlotte! That's Disco Rick. I'm Akinelli. And how we once did in Miami, let's bring it to Charlotte. Let's go, Disco!
9: Ladies and gentlemen, welcome to King of Diamonds, Charlotte, North Carolina. Let's go!
8: 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King of Diamonds coming to Charlotte, North Carolina as we invade the city.
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8: Excuse me as we interrupt your commercial to give you this King of Diamonds forecast. Hi, this is Mr. Dickerson out here, and King of Diamonds forecast, we're expecting a position of 69% chance of making it rain. Back to you, Disco.
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3: Bad ain't that DJ on. 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
1: 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Breaking casually, break his brain gradually. 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The y'all ride a trash, have boundaries. A 10 just to get in. Give me all you got.
2: Hell
1: nah. Oh, okay then.
2: You
1: out of bounds. My head blows to the ground.
0: You hear this beat smacking.
1: Imagine how my feet sound. Too exclusive, I don't link up. Birkin bag shopping with champagne in my feet up.
0: Back talking. This a lot of booty walking. No, it's fine. Probably why my ex stalking. Block hot. Don't spin unless you got a 10. Yeah, 10 just to get
3: I'm
0: in.
3: Boundaries.
0: Yeah, these bad chick boundaries. Golly, get your man, he keep hounding me. Boundaries. I'm setting bad chick boundaries. If you can't do it, then please just stay away from around me.
3: I'm a bad, so you know I'm setting boundaries. If you were broke, then you know you was a clown to me. Caught this hating cause her going down on me. Only with rich, so broke, they mad at me. How you a rich, but my chain bigger than yours. I'm rocking Dior, you wearing Michael Kors. If you wanna fuck with me, you gotta up the score. I got boundaries, so that is something I cannot ignore. I know you love watching how I do my little dance. Every time I pass, you keep staring at my. You heard this, good, you wanna get up in my pants. But if you wanna fuck with me, you gotta spend them bands.
0: Talking, this a lot of booty walking. No, it's fine. Probably why my ex stalking. Block hot, don't spin unless you got a 10. Yeah, 10 just to get
3: I'm
0: in.
3: Boundaries.
0: Yeah, these bad chick boundaries. Golly, get your man, he keep hounding me. Boundaries. I'm setting bad chick boundaries. If you can't do it, then please just stay away from around me.
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5: 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I mean, I got abs, too.
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let's get the party started. See you at the bar, you was hardly talking. That's when I knew that your heart was scarring. Friends to lovers need a part to star in. Like, wait, babe, let me ask your pardon. This ain't Gucci, this is Prada, darling. If you want something, you can ask.

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2: A new study is showing that more and more men are dating for money.
3: I mean, broke, yo. It's hard out here.
4: But there's a difference between a gold digger and just somebody who wants somebody who's financially well off. So to answer the question, can men be gold diggers? Yes. All of these men that's out here dating, you know, these fat white women or these old, you know, 70-year-old, 80-year-old white women. You know what I mean? They doing it for the check. Yeah. They doing it for room and board.
2: You did something for some chicken wings one time, right?
4: First of all.
3: Where?
4: Okay. In my much younger years. Okay. Uh-huh. When I was in my 20s, it was a 40-something, damn near 50-something. And yes, she gave me $3,000 and some fried chicken wings and some Twinkies.
3: Oh my God.
2: And a car service.
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2: And a car service. 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
4: And a car service home.
2: Respect that. Let's respect that little PB.
4: Hey, man.
3: Hey, yo. Hey,
4: I made her feel young again when I was younger.
3: Oh, okay? You're shaking your ass for chicken.
4: I came up. Okay.
3: Oh my God.
4: I don't know about the rest of y'all.
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1: I'm giving my son Dunkie today because I paid for his whole cruise for his 21st birthday. 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He wouldn't even come 3 hours to come get me. 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Wow.
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in private. You gotta have your mind right if you gon' be mine. All I want is your attention, I'm practicing lines. 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And nobody saw the vision back when I was grinding. All I needed was the riches, I ain't care for shining. 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

down on my watch. Wish I could buy time back. Ain't enough dials on the clock. 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
1: I'm giving my son Dunkin' today because I paid for his whole cruise for his 21st birthday. I got stuck in Chicago the other day. He wouldn't even come 3 hours to come get me. Crazy. Wow.
2: What's his name?
1: Malachi.
2: I hope it makes you feel better, Antoinette. I hope you feel
1: better. It definitely do. Yes.
2: Okay.
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I'm demon time taking souls. He in my DM say I'm pretty, I know. Really messy, I'm a rich ghost. He tell me why to treat his face like a rose. Get somebody else to do it. What? Posting in New York at Bottega like I'm doing. I taught you how to get him for the check, what we doing? I ain't got 100 mil, but I got it once I flew in. If that don't come with money, I can't lay with it. He call me baby, so it's 200K with it. Carisha single and Sadiddy, he okay with it. No shade with it, no shade with it.

0: waking up with the Breakfast Club. 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
1: I don't know if I told you the story, Envy, but I wrote my first book in solitary. Mm-hmm. And I was like, yo, anybody want to read this book? And a guy was like, man, this ain't Oprah. Don't nobody want to read that. Oprah done read three of my books and invited me to her home multiple times.
2: And said that you were her greatest interview ever.
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1: It's the world's most dangerous morning show. The Breakfast Club.
2: My first year of college, I could tell the girls that was sheltered. Oh, baby.
3: Everybody
2: that
3: could.
2: That first week.
3: Everybody could tell a girl that was sheltered and didn't have no daddy in their life.
2: Yeah, well.
3: You could tell in college. Absolutely positive.
4: Nah, I couldn't tell that. Well, I didn't go to college, so I don't know. I don't know if you can just tell if somebody ain't got no daddy.
3: You could. You could tell.
4: 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Not off first glance.
2: I don't give daddy list. Do I give daddy list father to the show?
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18: Charlotte! We're in Charlotte, North Carolina. This is the Queen City. This is the Queen City. Charlotte, North Carolina. Every queen needs a king. 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Disco, tell them who we are. It's K-O-B, Charlotte. That's Disco Rick. I'm Akinelli. And how we once did in Miami, let's bring it to Charlotte. Let's go, Disco.
19: 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Let's go.
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18: 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Hi, this is Mr. Dickerson out here, and King of Diamonds forecast, we're expecting a position of 69% chance of making it rain. Back to you, Disco.
19: K-O-B, Charlotte! Y'all ready to do this?
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15: Hop on a 39939 traffic with the Breakfast Club shows I-20 eastbound right up Monticello Road, just a tad slow. Something in the roadway, I-26 eastbound at the 129 in the edge of Calhoun County. 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

0: Life Jennings, Changing Faces, Bobby V, Jada Morgan, and more. 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
8: Good morning. 126 inbound right about Greystone. Just a tad slow as is I-26 inbound at St. Andrews Road. And an accident is out at 100 Technology Circle on the wrap-up stages. And we've got something on the roadway, 26 eastbound at the 129 mile marker. Do you know what time it is? It's bowling time at Royal Z Lanes on 2 Knots Road. 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
8: 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In the low 70s today and back to the 50s tonight. That'll be the upper 50s. We check back soon. 59 degrees. Jack Daniels, Hopper 39939.
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5: Hi, good morning. I'm Cynthia Hardy with your hot headlines. A fatal vehicle collision on Decker Boulevard resulted in one death and four injuries earlier this week. A Chrysler 300 collided with the Lincoln Town Car at an intersection in Richland County. The Lincoln's driver died from their injuries at the hospital while others were hospitalized. Meanwhile, Prisma Health has reinstated normal visitation policies and lifted advanced masking requirements across all of its hospitals. That following the end of the measles outbreak. Enhanced masking protocols and emergency departments and other units have also been discontinued, returning to standard practices. And finally, a man was arrested following a fatal shooting on Bush River Road yesterday morning. The victim died after life-saving measures were performed on the scene. 55-year-old Scooter Jenkins was apprehended at a nearby homeless camp after an altercation with the victim. I'm Cynthia Hardy. Stay tuned for more of The Breakfast Club on Hot 103.9,
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13: Good morning. Two Notch Emmanuel Church still active. Mallet Hill Apollo, four cars. Debris scattered. 77 northbound from I-26 to before Bluff Road. 600 Old Barnwell collision. 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Into the 70s today and the upper 50s tonight. 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
15: 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JT's got 0% for 72 months. We'll pay $5,000 over book value for your trade. JT says, escape high gas prices with $1,000 in gas with every new vehicle. Don't miss JT's carpocalypse sale happening now. JT's Kia, I-77 and Killian Road on Greystone Boulevard.
16: Being stupid. With that said, I want you to check out the Donkey of the Day with me, Charlamagne Tha God. 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

0: DJ Envy, Jess Hilarious, Charlamagne Tha God. We are the Breakfast Club. Lauren LaRose is here as well. We're still kicking it with Trap Dicky. Charlamagne.
1: How old are you? 25
2: 30,
1: right now.
2: I'm 30 now.
1: On the album, you said that you know your pops is proud of you because you just basically lived longer than him. So yeah. How old was he when he
2: died at 17.
1: Wow.
2: Yeah, he died at 17. Like basically what I'm saying, that on Hartsville, you could die so young because it's right there. Everybody know everybody, but like I said, he was a preacher's son. So it ain't nothing. It's anybody can get into it.
3: Mm.
2: Anybody can get into it. But yeah, he died at 17. So.
1: And you got shot before.
2: Yeah, I got shot at 21. I got shot in a crossfire.
1: Mm-hmm.
2: Actually, my little brother shot me in a crossfire.
1: Oh, it was your little brother?
2: Being in the wrong place, wrong time.
1: Wow.
3: Playing what was guns. That conversation like?
2: It was
0: after, right?
3: Yeah.
0: You shot me.
2: I didn't fall or nothing. So yeah. It was I thought a piece of the tree or something hit me or something. So it was I couldn't believe I got shot. So,
3: what kind of gun was that? You thought a piece of the tree fell on you?
2: Yeah, I thought it was a little piece, you know, commotion. We playing basketball, shots going off.
3: Mm.
2: I'm just thinking oh, snap. Piece Happen of tree
3: so
2: or
3: fast.
2: Something, but then I realized when I looked in the mirror, oh snap, I think I done got shot for real.
3: Yeah.
2: So I ended up just going straight to the hospital and telling them I got shot.
3: Damn.
1: And it was crossfire? Who the hell?
3: Yeah.
1: It don't even matter.
3: Yeah. So you said,
0: get ready to get deep in this.
3: Who was going to tell your mom? Because neither one of y'all was going
2: to
3: tell her.
2: Oh yeah, I had to make the call because me and him looking. I just called her. She said it on camera before. I called her mom, I got shot in the face, and she for real? I was yeah, I think I gotta call you back. I think they wanna ask me some questions. So doggone, I don't think she started tripping until she couldn't reach me.
3: Mm-hmm.
2: She was you seem calm. I was you better be calm, I'm straight.
3: But what did she say when she found out it was her other son?
2: Oh, I ain't tell her, we ain't tell about that till afterwards. It was just my mama never worried about what we was doing. She already knew what kind of kid she had.
3: Yeah.
2: I ain't the only son. Like I say, I done been charged with a big boy charge. Her daughter been charged with a big boy charge. So she already knew these her kids. I'ma just answer the phone without gotta press one. You know what I'm saying? So she respected what we was doing. We weren't bringing no trouble to her house. So she went tripping.
1: Well, what's harder, making it out the streets or mentally adjusting after you get out?
2: Mentally adjusting. Once you get out, because you have so much fun and your homeboys be still in, so you got to really mental adjust to know I got to leave. You really you got to get in your mindset damn, I really can't be here no more.
3: Mm-hmm.
2: No matter how fun it is, you'd be damn, I really got to leave.
1: Mm-hmm.
2: So that thing, mental adjusting is way harder than being in the streets or anything.
1: But you say you're not leaving, though.
2: No, I done left the streets now.
1: No. But you're still being in the same area.
2: Oh yeah, Carolina. Yeah, I ain't gonna say I stay in Hartsville. You know, I've moved 30. You know how it is, in town to town. I can move in another town, gated community where the police patrol at all. You feel me? So that's what it is. All I did was move 30 minutes away.
1: Do you think audiences can tell the difference between somebody who really lived it and somebody who just pretending to have been?
2: Damn right. That's they stay away from people that they feel really live it,
1: because
2: that what they feel somebody that they really feel on that type of timing or really on that. Damn right, they stay away from that. But I would if I know I'm not on what they on, I'm not gonna go around the people that's I feel on that periphery. I'm gonna stay away from that.
1: Mm-hmm.
0: Now you got 7 kids.
2: Yeah.
0: Woo.
2: Yeah.
0: Woo! You gonna stay working for a long time.
2: Dirt bikes, 4-wheelers, all that.
0: Dad, what old is your oldest?
2: 9.
0: And youngest?
2: 3.
0: Oh wow! Congratulations.
1: It's a small town. It's not much to do. Don't judge them too harsh.
3: I was about to ask, how many baby mamas you got?
2: 4.
3: Oh okay. Yeah. Then they all from Hartsville.
2: From the area.
0: They all know each other too.
2: Definitely.
3: They all went to high school together.
0: They all went to high school together.
3: Are they friends? They cool?
2: 3 of them cool. 3 of them cool.
3: Okay.
2: One of them just I'm by myself. I don't really know.
3: Is that the last one or the first
2: one?
3: That's the last one. Oh, all right.
2: Other 3 cool. They straight.
0: Might as well give me a book right now.
3: I just wrote a book to adapt to you, parent. It's about how me and my son's father raised our son or whatever. And he got 5 baby mamas, 5 kids or whatever. And he say I'm the only one he really, really cool with. But it's just working through. That's because he still be doing his thing, sometimes.
2: Nah, that one thing about me, I don't dip and dab though. I don't dip and dab. My baby mamas, they don't trip. They respectful. They tell me one thing only: take care of the kids. You feel me? They ain't trip. they knew who I was before, and it ain't like all my baby mamas planned to have a child with me. So stuff happened.
3: Right.
2: We in Carolina, we keep it going.
3: Right.
2: I make sure my kids know me. Try not to treat no one better than the other. I don't know why parents be lying about the favorite stuff, though.
3: Yeah.
0: You got a favorite?
2: You got a favorite now.
0: You got one?
2: Damn right I got a favorite.
0: Don't say that, man. You're going to hurt your other kids' feelings, man.
2: Nah, they know they be getting mad at me saying I treat them different.
4: Your favorite don't change by the day or the situation? Because I've heard that, too.
2: I be getting mad when he be changing. I be like, you can't be the favorite acting like this. Like,
1: I know exactly what he means.
2: You know what I'm saying? You can't be the favorite acting like this, man. You can't act like the favorite.
1: The favorite will let you down the most because you're like, you my favorite for a reason. So don't start switching up on me.
2: Don't start switching up on me, dog.
1: How'd you connect with Big X?
2: Just listening to music from Dallas. One of his partners actually told me about him. Mm-hmm. So I actually was trying to link. I had got the Big X record way before he kind of took off. Yeah. So me and X been locked in. I actually went to the birthday bash. All the X was tell him I could pull up everywhere. So I actually got to meet him and his family to see his pops with him. I'm like, dad, this dude just like me. He got his dad, he got his people, he got his whole family with him. Mm-hmm. He chilling, like Big Ed's really having his way. And I'm proud of him to say he's doing what he's doing. He having fun with it. Had your pops on the stage, your mom on the stage, your cousin, your brother. You gotta be having fun, you know what I'm saying?
3: Mm-hmm.
2: So that, I appreciate him for everything he did too, for real.
1: Well, you about to have some fun too, Trap.
0: That's right. Yeah.
1: Keep growing, brother.
0: The Villa's out today. Make sure you go pick it up. And it's The Breakfast Club. It's Trap Nicky.
2: Yeah.
5: The Breakfast Club.
0: Yo, what up, y'all? It's DJ Envy from The Breakfast Club. Now, check this out. The first phone call that ever happened over 150 years ago. 150 years. That's before any of this. 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That one call really started everything. And fast forward to now. It's springtime. The weather's breaking. People outside. Vibes are right again. Thank God. And it got me thinking, who haven't you talked to in a minute? And you know, through all these years and all these conversations, AT&T has been there, connecting people in meaningful ways. This is more than a story of technological innovation. It's really a story about human connection, real people, real moments, and real relationships. So we celebrate over 150 years of connection. Let this be your reminder. Don't wait. Make that call. Send that text. Pull up on somebody you care about. Because at the end of the day, those connections, that's what really matters.
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7: Hi, good morning. I'm Cynthia Hardy with your hot headlines. Representative James Clyburn is condemning South Carolina Republicans' push to redraw district lines to eliminate the state's only Democratic district. He accused them of acting under pressure from President Trump and emphasized the need to protect the 6th district from political manipulation. Meanwhile, the Baptist Educational and Missionary Convention of South Carolina expressed support for South Carolina State University students protesting peacefully. They condemned harmful rhetoric that mischaracterizes the peaceful demonstrations and call for constructive dialogue with student voices respected in society. And finally, meanwhile, Lieutenant Governor Pamela Abbott continues to advocate cutting more than $35 million in funding for South Carolina State University after her commencement speaking engagement was canceled. Students protested her views on diversity and inclusion. I'm Cynthia Hardy. 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

0: 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You want to be a vendor? Hit me on that email. Food truck, what up? Will be a movie. 757.
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2: Hi, good morning. I'm Cynthia Hardy with your hot headlines. Representative James Clyburn is condemning South Carolina Republicans' push to redraw district lines to eliminate the state's only Democratic district. He accused them of acting under pressure from President Trump and emphasized the need to protect the 6th district from political manipulation. Meanwhile, the Baptist Educational and Missionary Convention of South Carolina expressed support for South Carolina State University students protesting peacefully. They condemned harmful rhetoric that mischaracterizes the peaceful demonstration and call for constructive dialogue with student voices respected in society. And finally, meanwhile, Lieutenant Governor Pamela Abbott continues to advocate cutting more than $35 million in funding for South Carolina State University after her commencement speaking engagement was canceled. Students protested her views on diversity and inclusion. I'm Cynthia Hardy. 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
1: Netflix has a new action series that dropped April 30th called Man on Fire, starring Yahya Abdul-Mateen II as John Creasy. 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

Yep, you know that's Drake, Rich Baby Daddy with Sexy Red, one you hadn't heard in a while, right here on Hot 103.9, 93.9, unique during the day. Make sure you'll get to know me, okay? Oh, man, feel good Friday, y'all. Let's get to it, okay? So, first order of business. You know, I know that you're listening out for that keyword, right? R&B tour fly away, Usher and Chris Brown. Chris Brown and Usher Raymond is definitely going down in Miami. All right, so you have that opportunity coming up in the 11 o'clock hour, all right? So make sure you listen up for that. But look, I'm letting you know, next week, incredible week that's going to be going on. Why? Well, I'm glad you asked. Black Expo! Y'all get ready, okay? They got the local chefs, they got the vendors, the artists, and the community. It's a

and the Columbia Black Expo Experience, which is going down on May 16th. That's right. Jonathan Majors, Megan Good Majors is going to be there. You know what I'm saying? Our favorite coach that happens to be a woman, Dawn Staley, is going to be there. Actor extraordinaire Lance Gross, and so much more. So, you know, you want to celebrate Black culture, business, food, entertainment, all of the things, okay? So let you know, the Taste of Black Columbia is going to be going down on Friday, May the 16th. And then on Saturday,

0: Museum of Art. That's 1515 Main Street. And then on that Saturday, the Black Expo is actually going to be going on at the South Carolina State Fairgrounds on 1200 Rosewood Drive, okay? So make sure that you pull up to both events, enjoy the food, the vendors, the exhibits, the activities, and this is open to all ages. Yes! So get ready for it, you know what I'm saying? Another year of the Taste of Black Columbia along with the Black Expo. All right, so definitely make sure you keep it locked in, because I'm going to go ahead and give you the rundown of things that I'll be talking about when it comes to social chatter, celebrity news, and entertainment right here, right now, on your number one for hip-hop and R&B. 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

0: Because I look good. I smell good. 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I feel good.
1: Remember, keep listening out so you can go ahead and get the keyword for the R&B tour flyaway. 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And please definitely make sure you text in to win. So let me just give you the telephone number so you're prepared. You're ready. 803-647-1039. That's 803-647-1039. About to get into some music from Don Toliver. That's right, E85. And of course, you know, his album is called Octane. That's the name of his tour. He's going to be in town next week, but I want you to listen to what he had to say about actually, you know what I'm saying, where Octane came from.
2: My love of cars. My dad has always been like a car guy. You know, he always like joked about like Beam Ram 2s and all these crazy off-road vehicles when I was a kid. And I just grew up listening to like Currency heavily and a bunch of other artists that kind of influenced my style of cars and just the whole energy of playing music that I love the most and nostalgic moments in a vehicle and a particular vehicle. It's a lot that goes into it, but yeah.
1: But see, all right, so now you got the full explanation where Octane came from. 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

0: If you are not waking up with the Breakfast Club, here's what you're missing.
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0: what I'm saying? You got Wham, you got Billy in this, you know what I'm saying?
1: We the best music while they watching us win. Another anthem upon the
0: biggest you can get, you dig what I'm saying?
1: God.
0: I'm the biggest guard.

0: Yep, music from DJ Khaled, Little Baby Future, one of them on Hot 103.9, 93.9. All right, so let's talk about DJ Khaled. You know, there's some people that say, like, yo, he's a culture vulture. You know what I'm saying? Like, you know, off the backs of certain black people, rappers, things like that. But what has he really done for the community? Has he given back to the community? So he actually has, right? He has We the Best Foundation. And so I want you to listen to DJ Khaled. He talks about his foundation and what his foundation does for the community, all right?
1: That blew in to support the We the Best Foundation. And remember, this is all for charity. It's all for a great cause. We're here to uplift our communities, give back to the kids, help them through their education, scholarships. You're saying help families in need, help them golf, help them throughout everything. And that's what it's about. But also what We the Best Foundation is about too is supporting other foundations. See, when we come together like this and unify, this is how we're going to win more and help more. When you work hard, it's only right that we have to give back. And that's what we do.
0: Yep, so you heard it from him, you know what I'm saying? So he does give back to the community through his foundation, We the Best, We the Best. So, all right, let's go ahead and let you know what's going to be going on for the rest of the day as I give you the rundown here on Hot 103.9, 93.9. So, you know, 11 o'clock hour, a keyword is coming your way. Get ready for it. That's right, the R&B tour, Fly Away. You get to see Raymond and Brown perform in Miami. And, you know, DJ Khaled was just talking about his hometown Miami, but you'll be there to be able to check out the show, right? So that's coming up in the 11 o'clock hour. Then we got Financial Flex Zone with Kevin Peters. So, you know what I'm saying? He's always giving us tips and tricks on how we can save some money and grow our money. So please make sure you listen out for that in the 11 o'clock hour. Then, of course, at 12 o'clock is DJ Fatboy. The Ultimate Midday Mix is going to be going down in a major way, helping us get through our workday. DJ Fatboy definitely does that. And then 1 o'clock is Talk to Taj, my celebrity intuitive life strategist. So, you know what I mean? You got some clarity you need on something, you know what I mean? It could be professional or personal. Tasha is going to definitely give you some insight on that. So please make sure you tap in at 1 o'clock and ask your one specific question. Okay. All right. So that's what it is. Keep it locked in. It's Hot 103.9 and 93.9. Neat during the day with you.
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7: 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How much you had to put down? $500? 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

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They tell me Chubb's the only one that get your hand-me-downs and party at the party playing with his nose now. And Baka got a weird case, why is he around? Certified lover boys, certified pedophiles. 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Ain't you tired? Trying to strike a chord, and it's probably A minor.

0: Okay, music from Rick Ross, French Montana, Max B. That's right, Minx in Miami. Who was looking at verses last night? So anyway, but let's go ahead and talk about, you know, we're trying to get to the status of where celebrities are at with our money. And we have the perfect person on the phone that's going to, you know what I'm saying, has been doing this for over a year now. Like, this is going on like year two, I think, Kevin.
1: You are correct.
0: So, yes, we have our financial guru Kevin Peters, and this is Financial Flex Zone on Hot 103.9 93.9. So the subject matter at hand, you know, it's always about money, and it's always about, you know, whether we can save some money, whether we can invest some money. So Kevin, today's subject is, you know, making sure that we continuously save and put away for retirement. So I'm going to go ahead and let you get into the meat and potatoes of everything.
1: Sure. A lot of times we go through the year, we don't realize how fast the year goes. And it's not even just the year, it's the years, I'll say it plural. Mm-hmm. And we don't mean to procrastinate. It's just sometimes it happens because life goes so quick.
0: Right.
1: But there's a financial cost to that if you don't do some things. And, you know, over the past year, we've also talked about it's not how much money you invest. It's the length of time it has to grow.
0: Mm-hmm.
1: So I have some numbers related to that. So just delaying things 5 years. So whether you say from 20 to 25, 25 to 30, 30 to 35, doesn't matter. Just by delaying putting money away for 5 years can reduce your investments by upwards of 50%.
0: Okay,
1: that's
0: so
1: huge.
0: I need you, it is huge, but I need you to break that down for me a little bit further so we can really, like, give me the numbers.
1: Sure, I'll give you some of the numbers. So let's even say we use an example, you know, in the past month by just changing your habits by lunch.
0: Mm-hmm.
1: By, hey, if I decide to bring in lunch, which again roughly saves about $15 a day, times that over a year, it's about $4,000 or $5,000.
0: Right.
1: So if you delay it, let's even say instead of doing it at age 25, you wait and do it at age 30 or 35. Now again, it's not about how much money you put away, it's the length of time it has to grow.
0: Right.
1: So here's some of the numbers.
0: Okay.
1: So by just delaying that over those number of years, your account, if you started earlier for those length of time, would have grown to about $1 million. That's huge.
0: What?
1: By the way, and all you did was change lunch by bringing it in.
0: Yeah.
1: If you waited those, instead of doing it, and you waited 5 or 10 years, that same $1 million now is $500,000.
0: Wow. And that's where
1: big
0: the
1: difference.
0: 50% that you were talking about came from. You know, by if you go ahead and you invest, and we're talking about, you know, you were just given the number of 25 as versus if you're waiting until you're 30 or 35. So, you know, we have, you know, all ages that definitely listen to Hot 103.9, 93.9.
1: Mm-hmm.
0: So whatever age you are, I need you to apply it to the age that you are. Okay. So,
1: correct.
0: You know, Kevin is talking about procrastination and you investing and making sure you do it now so your money can grow. So when you are ready to retire, you have enough. You know, all too many times, you know what I mean? Like, that's something that we definitely need to think about. And even with some of the people that are in our lives, you know, some of the older adults in our lives, whether it be our parents, whether it be aunts or uncles, whether it be grandparents, you know, we may have to step in and help them out. So, you know, you don't want to necessarily be a burden on your child or children as you grow older gracefully. So Kevin is giving us the tips and the information and the knowledge now so we can be financially stable later on in our later years.
1: That is exactly correct.
0: Mm-hmm.
1: And another quick stat, too, is sometimes, remember I was saying, it's not how much money you put away. It's always the length of time. So again, it's applicable at all age ranges, whether you start at 25, 30, 35, 40, 45, and so on and so forth. So here's another stat.
0: Mm-hmm.
1: So, and I'll just use age 35 and 25 as an example.
0: Okay.
1: So if you waited to age 35,
0: mm-hmm.
1: instead of putting $100 a month away at age 25, that simple wait period of time,
0: mm-hmm.
1: you would have to put away double. So instead of putting away $100, you'd have to put away $200 to get the exact same amount.
0: Wow. I mean, you know, as I've heard so many times before, procrastination is a thief.
1: Correct.
0: And, you know, when you put it in terms like that, and we're talking about money, you know what I mean? Like, procrastination is taking away from you. So do not delay. Please do something today.
1: Correct. It's amazing. $25 a week now, all of a sudden now is $50 a week later.
0: Mm-hmm.
1: For the exact same thing. Mm-hmm. So I stress so many times, please, put money away sooner than later. Time is your friend, but it can also be your enemy if you wait too long.
0: All right. So, you know, Kevin, is there anything else that you would like to add to that?
1: No, again, the biggest thing, if anybody can take anything away, is please start investing sooner.
0: Mm-hmm.
1: It doesn't matter the dollar amount, please do not focus on that.
0: Right.
1: Focus on the time.
0: Right.
1: Sooner is better.
0: All right. So you heard it from our financial guru himself, Kevin Peters. So, Kevin, if people have questions, they want to get in contact with you because they're like, okay, you know what? I listened to him today, and I know I need to get the ball rolling. How can they get in contact with you?
1: Sure. They can email me at kevin@equinox, that's EQUINOX, financialpartners.com. 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
0: All right, so that's what it is. So thank you so very much. You know what I mean? Like, I, you know, sometimes I think I told you this before. I wish I could just put my hands on your head and extract all the financial information that you have and download it in my head. But you know what I'm saying? I appreciate you calling in, you know, two times out of the month and giving us the knowledge and the information, because it's definitely helped me. And I know that it's also helped other people that are listening to Hot 103.9, 93.9. So, Kevin, as always, thank you so much. And we will be talking back with you soon, okay?
1: I look forward to it. Thank you.
0: All right. So everybody, definitely make sure you keep it locked in. Of course, you just got finished listening to Financial Flex Zones with Kevin Peters right here on Hot 103.9 and 93.9.
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6: A new study is showing that more and more men are dating for money.
7: Yeah, I mean,
8: broke, yo. It's hard out here.
9: But there's a difference between a gold digger and just somebody who wants somebody who's financially well off. So to answer the question, can men be gold diggers? Yes. All of these men that's out here dating, you know, these fat white women or these old, you know, 70-year-old, 80-year-old white women. You know what I mean? They doing it for the check.
6: Yeah,
9: they doing it for room and board.
6: You did something for some chicken wings one time, right?
9: First of all.
8: Where?
9: Okay, in my much younger years. Okay, when I was in my 20s, it was a 40-something, damn near 50-something. And yes, she gave me $3,000 and some fried chicken wings and some Twinkies.
8: Oh, my God.
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6: Respect that. Let's respect that little PB.
9: Hey, man.
8: Hey, yo. Hey,
9: I made her feel young again when I was younger.
8: Okay? Shaking your ass for chicken.
9: I came up. Okay?
8: Oh, my God.
9: I don't know about the rest of y'all.
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0: Don't miss the 29th annual Columbia Black Expo May 16th, featuring actors Lance Gross, Jonathan Majors, and Megan Good Majors. 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
10: I'm so proud of you. 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
10: 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Oh, you got a Mercedes. 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But how you get approved when I

during the day. Make sure you get to know me, okay? That's right. And don't forget about DJ Fatboy coming your way at noon. No question about it. And of course, yes, a keyword is coming your way as well. Ooh, the R&B tour Fly Away with Usher and Chris. All right, Raymond and Brown. So listen out for that keyword. But let's get into music from Johnny Venus, right? And if you did not know, he's actually one of the members of the group Earth Gang. Yeah, but he's doing his solo thing right now. Let's get into the song I Want You Back. 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
1: I'm giving my son Dunkin' today because I paid for his whole cruise for his 21st birthday. I got stuck in Chicago the other day. He wouldn't even come 3 hours to come get me. Crazy, wow.
2: What's his name?
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2: I hope it makes you feel better, Antoinette. 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
1: good. 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

Chris Brown, obvious on Hot 103.9, 93.9. And so being that you heard a Chris Brown song, you know it's pretty obvious that I'm going to go ahead and give you a keyword right now, right? Okay. R&B tour. Yes, Miami is the destination that we'll be sending you to. Round trip airfare, hotel accommodations, and 2 tickets to the show. You plus 1. So today's keyword for the 11 o'clock hour is pass. P-A-S-S. I know you are not going to pass up this opportunity, all right, to win a free trip to the R&B tour, all right? 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

I'm so proud of you. 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

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So I'm hoping that you are picking up what DJ Fat Boy is putting down for the first half, because you know he got another half on the way. But before we get into that, I definitely want to remind you about Black Expo Weekend. Friday, May the 16th, is going to be the Taste of Black Columbia. That's right. So I'm telling you, you ready to eat and enjoy the food that the chefs are going to prepare for you, and some amazing entertainment that's going to be happening at the Columbia Museum of Art. 1515 Main Street is for the Taste of Black Columbia, right? 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When you

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Benz and some ARs. 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This little bad little bitch in charge. Rhyme with some YBs, rhyme with some switches. 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

0: DJ Fatboy, you definitely made us feel good on this Friday. Indeed, indeed, with that ultimate midday mix right here on Hot 103.9 93.9. Okay, so look, Fatboy, we appreciate you. Y'all make sure you follow him on social media so you can see where he's going to be at. So if you love what he does during the ultimate midday mix, you can experience him live in person. Okay, all right. So that's what it is. Okay, coming up, you know who's coming up. Talk to Taj. Yes, our celebrity intuitive life strategist. And she is definitely ready to help you strategize. She's ready to kind of coach you through what it may be that you're going through, whether this may be professional on the job. You're thinking about, you know, maybe trying to get another job. You know, you're trying to think about, you want to apply for this promotion, whatever the case may be, right? Or if there's something personal going on in your world, like, you know, you don't know if you should stay with this person or try to work it out, she can give you some insight and some clarity. 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
1: I don't know if I told you the story, Envy, but I wrote my first book in solitary. Mm-hmm. And I was like, yo, anybody want to read this book? And a guy was like, man, this ain't Oprah. 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
3: 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Who the is you? Who the is you? I do.

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Every bar is a part of the murder wrath. 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

0: are not waking up with the Breakfast Club. 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
3: Not a fake laugh. 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
1: Yep, it's Father right here on Hot 103.9, 93.9, and I actually do have Kanye West in social chatter with celebrity news and entertainment. I'm so sorry that Talk to Tosh is not going to be able to call in today, but we'll definitely make sure we check back in with her in a couple of weeks, okay? So, you know, she just had some things that came up at the last minute, and again, we'll check back in with her in a couple of weeks. So I do apologize about that, because I know you was ready to ask your one question so you could get some insight, some clarity, and we'll definitely do that, pick that back up. But let's talk about Kanye West, right? He is considered the most canceled celebrity in pop culture. Get this, with 68 million negative media headlines mentioning him. And this is according to a study done by JB.com. So Kanye West's peak of cancellation period started in late 2022 and early 2026, coinciding with offensive remarks and legal issues, respectively. All right. Now, he's the number one. Guess who's number two? This doesn't surprise me, though. It's Elon Musk. He's the second most canceled celebrity, with public backlash peaking in October of 2025 due to his Twitter activity and political statements. But of course, you know, he bought Twitter and now it is known as X. So yeah, and he's got an X, all right. So anyway, Nick, during the day with you, definitely make sure you keep it locked in. We still got more music and we got more social chatter with celebrity news and entertainment. We're going to be talking about Kodak Black. Yeah, he's in a little bit of trouble again. So we'll discuss it right here on Hot 103.9 and 93.9.
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down, never watch. Wish I could buy time back right now. Ain't enough downs on the clock. Got me looking down, never watch. Wish I could buy time back. Ain't enough downs on the clock. Got me looking down, never watch. 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Ain't enough downs on the clock. Got me looking down, never watch. 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

0: a quick one, you dumb, narrow-minded motherfucker out there. I am not a player. Listen to any of my shows, read any of my motherfucking stories, and you will see that I have never called myself a player. So some of you around here that's quote-unquote look up to me.
1: See, y'all get ready for ASAP Rocky. Yep, he's going to be in Charlotte June 12th. Yeah, it's going down at the Spectrum Center. So get ready. Yeah, if you love him, okay, and especially his fashion too, you can see him up close and personal. And that's going to be at the Spectrum Center in Charlotte June 12th. So get ready for that. Let's get into some more music. Juvenile, yeah, with Megan Thee Stallion. BBB, and I still got social chatter with celebrity news and entertainment about Kodak Black coming up. 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
1: 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I mean, I got abs, too.
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0: All right, Kodak Black, tunnel vision, but I don't know what type of vision he got going on right now, y'all. So let's go ahead and let's talk about him in social chatter, celebrity news and entertainment. Yep, Kodak Black, whose real name is Bill Capri, was arrested in Florida on drug charges, specifically for trafficking. So his attorney stated that the arrest was part of a coordinated surrender related to a case from last November where a police officer found items, including a prescription bottle of cough syrup with Kodak Black's fingerprint on it in the vehicle. So, you know, like, look, Kodak Black has just had some legal troubles in the past. That includes drug possession, weapons possession, assault, battery, and trespassing. And he served time in a federal prison for firearms possession, but his conviction was commuted by, President Donald Trump in 2021. But he is back in trouble again. So, you know what I'm saying? I just hope that Kodak Black can definitely work his way through whatever it is that he is going through. You know what I'm saying? And we definitely wish him the best on that. So anyway, look, I'm getting ready to get out of here. H-Dub, the one who keeps it Hollywood, he's coming up next. And, you know, just for a few minutes, right, then he's going to be headed over to Concept, you know, doing his thing over there. Then don't forget about the live broadcast that happens at 9 o'clock, all right, at R&B Grill. And then Saturday, we're at Champagne, you know what I'm saying, Sophisticated Sip on a Saturday. So, you know, we always have, like, we got busy. We are busy, you know what I'm saying, on Hot 103.9, 93.9. And if Lord willing, I'll definitely be back on these airwaves on Sunday for Exclusively Independent. Make sure you tap in and hear some of the dopest independent artists at 7 p.m. on Sunday. And then Monday, of course, me and you, we back here at 10 a.m. We're going to get in where we fit in. It's Neek during the day with you, and I'm out.
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1: Ooh, you talking to me?
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1: I'm giving my son Dunkin' today because I paid for his whole cruise for his 21st birthday. I got stuck in Chicago the other day. He wouldn't even come 3 hours to come get me. Crazy. Wow.
2: What's his name?
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2: I hope it makes you feel better, Antoinette. I hope you feel
1: 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They definitely do.
2: Okay.
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1: 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Yeah. Lately, I just wanna show up and body some. Yeah. 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Remember when cops are rats talking out my boy, you ain't.

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1: 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And a guy was like, man, this ain't Oprah. 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
3: 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It's Usher, and here I stand, listening to the sounds of H-Dub. Yeah, man.
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1: I'm so proud of you. 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

0: 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Then I'm going to hit you with that DJ Khaled, his new joint called One of Them. All right, Jack, how are we moving in these metro streets? Talk to me.
1: Decker Boulevard at Faraway. Collisions slowing things down. Clemson Road at Rose Creek Lane out. 77 north of Forest Drive and South Lake at Briarfield. A wreck at South Lake at Industrial and also I-20 westbound ramp to Highway 6 slowing things down. Looks good elsewhere. 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

0: waking up with the Breakfast Club. 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
1: This nigga's filthy. 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
2: 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It sounds like you've been paid to do what you're doing.
1: Dash. 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
2: Not a fake laugh. 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

0: Factory. But don't forget, if you haven't tuned in to the Breakfast Club, well, you know I got to hit you with a Breakfast Club rewind. They recently had guest Dana White on there, who was the president and chief executive officer of UFC. And DJ Envy had a question for him.
1: What's the craziest thing a fighter has asked you for besides money? Is there anything on the side that a fighter said, this is weird or this is strange?
2: Cocaine?
3: No, nobody's ever asked me for cocaine.
1: You heard that one last.
3: I don't know. I mean, a lot of it. Well, to go with Charlamagne here, I got a fighter right now whose wife got grabbed by ICE. Yeah.
2: You see what I'm saying?
4: 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See your friend, you see what I'm saying?
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10: 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You look good in it. 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

Decker Boulevard at Faraway Collisions, slowing things down. Clemson Road at Rose Creek Lane out. 77 north of Forest Drive and South Lake at Briarfield. A wreck at South Lake at Industrial and also I-20 westbound ramp to Highway 6, slowing things down. Looks good elsewhere. 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
2: 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I am reincarnated. I was stargazing. 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

0: waking up with the Breakfast Club. Here's what you're missing.
1: Oh, yeah, I saw
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1: that.
2: Then Charlotte joked, like, she didn't use Tupac, she had the legend Nicholas Cannon. And I saw but you reposted it.
1: I get it. I wasn't intimidated by it. I mean, I got abs too.
3: Did you and Will Smith ever bond over that? Did you ever?
4: 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The

0: one for the hood.
1: It's the world's most dangerous morning show. To the Breakfast Club.
2: A new study is showing that more and more men are dating for money.
3: Yeah, I mean, it's broke, yo. It's hard out here.
4: But there's a difference between a gold digger and just somebody who wants somebody who's financially well off. So to answer the question, can men be gold diggers? Yes. All of these men that's out here dating, you know, these fat white women or these old, you know, 70-year-old, 80-year-old white women, you know what I mean? They doing it for the check. Yeah, they doing it for room and board.
2: You did something for some chicken wings one time, right?
4: First of all.
3: Where?
4: Okay, in my much younger years. Okay, when I was in my 20s, it was a 40-something, damn near 50-something. And yes, she gave me $3,000 and some fried chicken wings and some Twinkies.
3: And a car service home.
2: Respect that little PB.
4: Hey man.
3: Hey yo. Hey,
4: I made her feel young again when I was younger.
3: Okay. Shaking your ass for chicken.
4: I came up. Okay.
3: Oh my God.
4: I don't know about the rest of y'all.
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1: I'm so proud of you. 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
4: Hop on 39939 traffic in the afternoon. We're next up. 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Clemson to foul clearing. 290 at Fontaine with a wreck. 20 East Smallwood and 20 East Spears Creek Road. 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
3: 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When I

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2: I said, you don't need no beats, you better hype your bestie up. 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
8: 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That's you too. You look good in it. But how you get approved? When I know

0: This is the sound of Claire cooking dinner at home. And that's the sound of a fraud alert from Wells Fargo flagging a charge for a pricey restaurant in Paris. Considering Claire isn't in Paris right now, that seemed odd to the bank and to Claire. Two taps later, Claire says nope to the charge and Wells Fargo is on the case. However you make money work, Wells Fargo can work with that.
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5: Hot 3999 traffic in the afternoon with H-Dubs, University Village Drive at Blythewood still active, and also Divine at Sims out. A record I-20 East at Fairfield Road and 6302 Notch Road out. A record Forum Drive at Fashion and I-26 eastbound, right at about the 126 area. 7171 2 Notch Road, Javis Tax. 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
7: 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The homie DJ Pretty Boy Mel. Got the homie Gabe in the building. Of course, your boy H-Dub letting you know how it's going down. For a 5 o'clock unwind, live at Concept. So make sure if you out and about, you in the area, you on the northeast side, well, you need to pull on up because this is how we vibe and dine on a Friday. You know, Monday through Thursday, we in the studio. We turn it up with the 5 o'clock fix. But on Fridays, it's the 5 o'clock unwind live from Concept. So pull up on us, party up with the Hot Squad one time. We just kick it off. Now back to the mix with DJ Pretty Boy Mel. It's hot.
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0: Paris. 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
1: Sticking all in my mirror. 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
6: Hop on 3999, traffic in the afternoon with H-Dubs, University Village Drive at Blythewood, still active, and also Divine at Sims out, a wreck at I-20 East Fairfield Road and 6302 Notch Road out, a wreck at Forum Drive at Fashion and I-26 Eastbound, right at about the 126 area. 7171 2 Notch Road, Javis Tax, not ready to file, don't panic, don't rush, state extension deadline is May 12th, file at 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
8: No question, we bringing the flavor out here at Concept. On the northeast side of Columbia, 4561 Hardscrabble Road. We're still out here broadcasting live. Your boy H-Dub, Gabe in the building. So it's another Hot Squad takeover. So just pull up on us. This is what we doing. Every Friday, 5 to 7 p.m. So if you're just getting off of work, you're looking for a nice place to vibe and dine, well, check it out. Concept food is A1. The drinks are A1. So, yeah, just come and enjoy the vibe. This is what we set for you on a Friday. It's the 5 o'clock unwind. Shouts out to the homie DJ Pretty Boy Mel for turning us up in the mix. But we continue on with the broadcast right now. Shouts out to the whole Concept staff. You know the food is on point. I'm about to order me something right now and let you know how.

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13: 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It's the 5 o'clock unwind. Your boy H-Dub Gabe still hot squadding it up till 7 o'clock. So you know we got a shout-out to the concept. Batty is always holding it down. Out here at 4561 Hardscrabble Road. So wherever you coming from, just pull up. This is where we're at. We unwinding, we vibing, we dining. I just ordered us some food, so yeah, we getting ready to give our review, let y'all know how it is, and we've eaten here every Friday, so yes, the food is definitely on point, the drinks is flowing, so make sure you come through, party it up with us for a few hours. I mean, you know, just stop by real quick on your way home. You know, we're right here on the corner of Hardscrabble and Lee Road, northeast side with it, so make sure you pull up. Hot squad in the building, your boy H-Dub, your boy Gabe. We are Columbia's number one choice for that hip-hop and R&B. 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
11: 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When I know

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5: 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On a Friday night, it's the 5 o'clock unwind. We about to wrap up the live broadcast, but don't forget, every Friday, we out here. Concept 4561, Hardscrabble Road on the corner of Lee Road and Hardscrabble, right behind that Sphinx. Shout out to the whole staff out here at Concept, always showing us that Southern hospitality. So shout out to the Concept baddies as we continue to vibe and dine. Your boy H-Dub and Gabe out here grubbing down. I got that cheeseburger wrap with those fries. Gabe got the chicken Alfredo. So, yeah, A1 thumbs up. Y'all know how Concept get it in the kitchen. So shouts out to the chefs as we wrap up the live broadcast. Next Friday, we out here at 5 o'clock. So make sure you keep it tuned in to Columbia's number one choice for that hip-hop and R&B. 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
8: At Atkins Law, we believe that if you've been hurt on the job or in a car wreck, recovery should come first. 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

0: All first responders get free entry, plus drink and food specials and happy hour from 5 to 8 p.m. Music by DJ Guinness Spinning from 10 p.m. to 2 a.m. And if you're looking for a job, R&B's is now hiring bartenders, servers, and kitchen staff. 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

in my hotel suite, we be going on the mountain. Holding on the Friday, why you looking at me? Shout to recognize I'm the only, only one that's popular. Only one going out of the country, gotta keep it translated for the model. Only one I'm on the rapper flashy, it only keeps flashy. 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

0: 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You know this can't f*** with my jewelry. Ayy, big booty, big booty. 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Take all of that money. Spin that for me. 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Take all of that money. Spin that for me.
1: Big booty, big booty. 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